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9: It's going to be clear as it gets down to a low of 3 tonight. Just a heads up, there is a frost advisory in effect for our area, so make sure to cover your plants or bring them inside tonight. Tomorrow it will be sunny at a high of 17, then it will be a sunny Thursday at a high of 20.
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6: Boost weather for Huntsville.
7: It's going to be clear as it gets down to a low of 3 tonight. Just a heads up, there is a frost advisory in effect for our area, so make sure to cover your plants or bring them inside tonight. Tomorrow it will be sunny at a high of 17, then it will be a sunny Thursday at a high of 20.
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8: It's going to be clear as it gets down to a low of 3 tonight. Just a heads up, there is a frost advisory in effect for our area, so make sure to cover your plants or bring them inside tonight. Tomorrow it will be sunny at a high of 17, then it will be a sunny Thursday at a high of 20.
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0: 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Boost weather for Huntsville.
8: It's going to be clear as it gets down to a low of 3 tonight. Just a heads up, there is a frost advisory in effect for our area, so make sure to cover your plants or bring them inside tonight. Tomorrow it will be sunny at a high of 17, then it will be a sunny Thursday at a high of 20.
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13: It's going to be clear as it gets down to a low of 3 tonight. Just a heads up, there is a frost advisory in effect for our area, so make sure to cover your plants or bring them inside tonight. Tomorrow it will be sunny at a high of 17, then it will be a sunny Thursday at a high of 20.
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0: Moose weather for Huntsville.
12: It's going to be clear as it gets down to a low of 3 tonight. Just a heads up, there is a frost advisory in effect for our area, so make sure to cover your plants or bring them inside tonight. Tomorrow it will be sunny at a high of 17, then it will be a sunny Thursday at a high of 20.

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10: It's going to be clear as it gets down to a low of 3 tonight. Just a heads up, there is a frost advisory in effect for our area, so make sure to cover your plants or bring them inside tonight. Tomorrow it will be sunny at a high of 17, then it will be a sunny Thursday at a high of 20.
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7: It's going to be clear as it gets down to a low of 3 tonight. Just a heads up, there is a frost advisory in effect for our area, so make sure to cover your plants or bring them inside tonight. Tomorrow it will be sunny at a high of 17, then it will be a sunny Thursday at a high of 20.
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8: Clear low of 3, and there is a frost advisory in effect. Warming up to a high of 17 as it's sunny. Tomorrow and on Friday, it will be sunny at a high of 20.
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9: Clear, low of 3, and there is a frost advisory in effect. Warming up to a high of 17 as it's sunny. Tomorrow and on Friday, it will be sunny at a high of 20.
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0: Moose weather for Huntsville.
9: Clear low of 3 and there is a frost advisory in effect. Warming up to a high of 17 as it's sunny. Tomorrow and on Friday it will be sunny at a high of 20.
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0: Moose weather for Huntsville.
8: Clear low of 3, and there is a frost advisory in effect. Warming up to a high of 17 as it's sunny. Tomorrow and on Friday, it will be sunny at a high of 20.
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10: Clear low of 3 and there is a frost advisory in effect. Warming up to a high of 17 as it's sunny. Tomorrow and on Friday, it will be sunny at a high of 20.

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0: Moose weather for Huntsville.
4: Clear low of 3 and there is a frost advisory in effect. Warming up to a high of 17 as it's sunny. Tomorrow and on Friday it will be sunny at a high of 20.
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0: Moose weather for Huntsville.
8: Clear, low of 3, and there is a frost advisory in effect. Warming up to a high of 17 as it's sunny. Tomorrow and on Friday, it will be sunny at a high of 20.
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0: Loose weather for Huntsville.
6: Clear low of 3 and there is a frost advisory in effect. Warming up to a high of 17 as it's sunny. Tomorrow and on Friday it will be sunny at a high of 20.
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0: Boost weather for Huntsville.
7: Clear low of 3, and there is a frost advisory in effect. Warming up to a high of 17 as it's sunny. Tomorrow and on Friday, it will be sunny at a high of 20.
0: Huntsville's biggest variety.

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7: Boost weather for Huntsville.
8: Clear, low of 3, and there is a frost advisory in effect. Warming up to a high of 17 as it's sunny. Tomorrow and on Friday, it will be sunny at a high of 20.
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0: Moose weather for Huntsville.
7: Clear low of 3 and there is a frost advisory in effect. Warming up to a high of 17 as it's sunny. Tomorrow and on Friday it will be sunny at a high of 20.

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4: Clear low of 3 and there is a frost advisory in effect. Warming up to a high of 17 as it's sunny. Tomorrow and on Friday it will be sunny at a high of 20.
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1: Good morning, I'm Richard Coffin. Downtown Bracebridge is hosting its third annual autumn market this Saturday. BIA Chair Lindsay Alexander says the free event will bring artists, makers, performers, and community organizations together in the heart of downtown. She says new this year is the Art That Gives Back chair auction, featuring six handcrafted Muskoka chairs built by Community Builders Muskoka Training Center trainees and transformed into one-of-a-kind works of art in collaboration with offenders at Beaver Creek Institution. Alexander says all six chairs will be on display, giving visitors an opportunity to see the artwork in person before placing their final bids. Net proceeds from the auction will be donated to the South Muskoka Mana Food Bank. The market, which will take place along Manitoba Street from Taylor Road to Ontario Street, runs from 10 until 5 on Saturday. Construction is progressing on the Purbrook Bridge Replacement Project. Town of Bracebridge officials say the contractors completed initial site preparation, including erosion control, the installation of turtle exclusion fencing, and the removal of the existing road surface. They say over the next 3 weeks, crews will focus on preparing the foundation and supporting structures for the new bridge. Traffic will continue to move through the area during this phase with occasional disruptions. Officials say the new prefabricated bridge is expected to be delivered and installed by early November. Hospice Huntsville is calling on volunteers to help support its annual Fall Festival fundraiser at Sandhill Nursery. Volunteers are needed to staff the entrance gate with 3.5-hour shifts available 7 days a week through October 25th. Officials say funds raised through the partnership will support Hospice Huntsville's programs and services, with the organization aiming to raise enough to cover more than 1 month of care. They say about half of Hospice's operating costs are covered by government funding, with the remaining roughly $54,000 a month raised through community support. For information on how to sign up, visit our website. And a postmortem is scheduled for today after a 29-year-old man involved in an exchange of gunfire with police near a Belleville synagogue died in hospital Monday night. That from Ontario Special Investigations Unit, which says an officer remains in critical stable condition. B'nai B'rith Canada says it's devastated by Sunday's shooting, which happened as Jewish community members gathered to observe Yom Kippur, the holiest day of the Jewish calendar. Officials say this must be a wake-up call for Canada, adding they've been warning for months that the escalation of anti-Semitic incidents and violence was creating an increasingly dangerous environment for Jewish Canadians.
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3: Well, the Blue Jays were rained out in Baltimore last night. The game will be made up today as part of a doubleheader against the Orioles, with the first game starting at 1:35. In WNBA action last night, the Chicago Sky beat the Toronto Tempo 97-85. The Tempo have lost 19 of their last 20 games, and their season wraps up this Thursday night in Connecticut. Well, in the NBA, Kawhi Leonard and the Toronto Raptors have reached a two-year, $115 million contract extension. Leonard is now under contract for the next three seasons for a total of $165
0: million. Moose weather for Huntsville.
3: We've got clear skies this morning and still a little bit cool to start our Wednesday. Looks like we'll enjoy another sunny afternoon as we warm up to 17 today. Clear tonight, down to 4. Sunny and up to 21 on Thursday. Rock blasting work resumes today along Highway 11 just south of Grimmers. Expected intermittent closures both northbound and southbound between the Seven River Bridge and South Cashy Lake Road taking place from 9 a.m. to about 7 p.m. tonight. We've also got construction starting today on Highway 11 southbound between Bracebridge and Huntsville, Stevens Road 1 to 2, which may slow you down. Spot any more slowdowns? Let us know. Call or text this morning, 705-789-4464.
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0: One Direction on Huntsville's biggest variety. Welcome back to Moose Mornings, and welcome back to fall as we kick off the first official day. Yes, we had a long, drawn-out, emotional goodbye to summer, but today I think it's worth celebrating, because who doesn't like fall? I'll admit it, I do. I get into it. The movies, the cardigans, not the pumpkin spice, but I'm into pistachio. It's like my thing now. Something I really grown to appreciate about fall is the decorating, mostly because I don't do it. My wife does it. It's like sports, you know, like I can't play baseball, but I love watching it. And I love coming home. And I know when I come home tonight, the place will be decorated very fallish. Lots of orange. When she first described to me she was doing, I was like, different colored blankets and towels? Is this what people do? But it's awesome. Love coming home to it. Puts me in a good mood. I think it puts everyone in a good mood. I do think, you know, you're decorating fall. It helps to be living with a lady. But our buddy Grant on the line, now you're a single dude, man. Like, how different does your home look in the fall compared to other seasons? Like, do you decorate?
1: Best way for a single man to decorate is you put on your plaid coat.
0: So you're the decoration.
1: Yeah.
0: So you just stand by the windows and trick people.
1: Yep. You stand in the window with your plaid coat on and your man-made underwear, and you just wave to people. That's how you decorate.
0: You had me, and then you lost me.
1: I couldn't help it.
0: Well, let's hope the leaves are the only thing falling. That one, Sound Clash, is on the Moose.

0: Start the campfire sing-along a little early with Bedwin Sound Clash here on the Moose. Good morning. It is Brock. It is 4 degrees. It's mainly clear, and we've got construction starting today. May impact your drive. We're going to share some details. The local road report coming up after the break.
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1: Moose weather for Huntsville.
0: We've got clear skies this morning and still a little bit cool to start our Wednesday. Looks like we'll enjoy another sunny afternoon as we warm up to 17 today. Clear tonight and down to 4. Sunny and up to 21 on Thursday. Rock blasting work resumes today along Highway 11 just south of Graveners. Expected intermittent closures both northbound and southbound between the Seven River Bridge and South Cashy Lake Road taking place from 9 a.m. to about 7 p.m. tonight. We've also got construction starting today on Highway 11 southbound between Bracebridge and Huntsville, Stevens Road 1 to 2, which may slow you down. Spot any more slowdowns? Let us know. Have a call or a text this morning, 705-789-4464.

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1: Good morning, I'm Richard Coffin. Downtown Bracebridge is hosting its third annual autumn market this Saturday. BIA Chair Lindsay Alexander says the free event will bring artists, makers, performers, and community organizations together in the heart of downtown. She says new this year is the Art That Gives Back chair auction, featuring six handcrafted Muskoka chairs built by Community Builders Muskoka Training Center trainees and transformed into one-of-a-kind works of art in collaboration with offenders at Beaver Creek Institution. Alexander says all six chairs will be on display, giving visitors an opportunity to see the artwork in person before placing their final bids. Net proceeds from the auction will be donated to the South Muskoka Mana Food Bank. The market, which will take place along Manitoba Street from Taylor Road to Ontario Street, runs from 10 until 5 on Saturday. Construction is progressing on the Purbrook Bridge Replacement Project. Town of Bracebridge officials say the contractors completed initial site preparation, including erosion control, the installation of turtle exclusion fencing, and the removal of the existing road surface. They say over the next 3 weeks, crews will focus on preparing the foundation and supporting structures for the new bridge. Traffic will continue to move through the area during this phase with occasional disruptions. Officials say the new prefabricated bridge is expected to be delivered and installed by early November. Hospice Huntsville is calling on volunteers to help support its annual Fall Festival fundraiser at Sandhill Nursery. Volunteers are needed to staff the entrance gate with 3.5-hour shifts available 7 days a week through October 25th. Officials say funds raised through the partnership will support Hospice Huntsville's programs and services, with the organization aiming to raise enough to cover more than 1 month of care. They say about half of Hospice's operating costs are covered by government funding, with the remaining roughly $54,000 a month raised through community support. For information on how to sign up, visit our website. And a postmortem is scheduled for today after a 29-year-old man involved in an exchange of gunfire with police near a Belleville synagogue died in hospital Monday night. That from Ontario Special Investigations Unit, which says an officer remains in critical stable condition. B'nai B'rith Canada says it's devastated by Sunday's shooting, which happened as Jewish community members gathered to observe Yom Kippur, the holiest day of the Jewish calendar. Officials say this must be a wake-up call for Canada, adding they've been warning for months that the escalation of anti-Semitic incidents and violence was creating an increasingly dangerous environment for Jewish Canadians.
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3: Well, the Blue Jays were rained out in Baltimore last night. The game will be made up today as part of a doubleheader against the Orioles, with the first game starting at 1:35. In WNBA action last night, the Chicago Sky beat the Toronto Tempo 97-85. The Tempo have lost 19 of their last 20 games, and their season wraps up this Thursday night in Connecticut. Well, in the NBA, Kawhi Leonard and the Toronto Raptors have reached a two-year, $115 million contract extension. Leonard is now under contract for the next three seasons for a total of $165
0: million. Moose weather for Huntsville.
3: It is mainly clear. We're at 4 degrees. Kick off the first official day of fall. We'll warm up to 17, sunny throughout the afternoon. Clear tonight, back down to 4. Then tomorrow, a little bit warmer. Sunny at a high of 21. It looks like sunshine throughout the rest of the week. If you spot a slowdown, let us know with a call or text. Traffic's looking problem-free, but heads up, there is some construction going on today. It may slow you down. Starting today, we've got construction work on 11 southbound and northbound between Stevenson Road 1 and 2, which could slow you down. You're heading from Huntsville to Bracebridge and vice versa. And that rock blasting work is going to resume today, starting at 9 a.m. and running until about 7 p.m. Going to be intermittent. Full closures, both northbound and southbound, between the Severn River Bridge and South Cache Lake Road. Once again, you spot a slowdown, just heads up, 705-789-4464. Harlequin, Kelly Clarkson, and Janet Jackson on the way. But coming up next, we've got JT with Can't Stop the Feeling.
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JT can't stop the feeling here on the morning drive at 6:39 on a Wednesday. Clear skies. We're at 4 degrees. Hey, have you heard of the National Toy Hall of Fame? So every year, the museum inducts some iconic toys from our childhood into the Hall of Fame, and then people vote on them. And you can actually vote today. But what do you got to vote on? Well, I'm going to share them with you. And I know you're probably going to go, not all those are toys. I'm just going to tell you what the National Toy Hall of Fame has sent out to us. Bingo, Pop It, Care Bears, Monster High, Mousetrap, Pokemon, Polly Pocket, The Playground Slide, Sorry, Tickle Me Elmo, and Yahtzee. Once again, look, I don't know what a toy means in 2026 after reading this list. And I got to be honest with you, I think most of us have never actually played Mousetrap. We may have set up the board, but maybe past that, I don't know. Did get us thinking about the toys that define your childhood, though. And I'm still a little surprised that there are a lot of great toys that I play with, you play with, that aren't in the hall due to controversy. Case in point, the Red Ryder BB gun been denied again this year. Perhaps they need a separate wing for the Dangerous Toys Hall of Fame. If so, if you had your pick, what would it be? If you are interested, like we said, final day to vote is today for this year's finalists. Head to museumofplay.org and look for that Player's Choice ballot. Danger Zone,

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Break away. It's Kelly Clarkson here on Moose Mornings. Is this thing still on? Let's talk the tube for a second. So we all have TV shows. We get super pumped for when a new season comes out. We get all excited. We tell our friends, you got to check this out. And then they lie and go, yeah, it's on my watch list. Then there's shows you put on when you're bored, maybe something to throw on during dinner or before you fall asleep. And then there are TV shows that you once watched and you still can't believe are on. Case in point, tonight, season 51 of Survivor premiering. First episode dating back to the year 2000. It predates Wikipedia, the iPod, and Elf on a Shelf. It is essentially the same format. People on an island, they don't have a good time, then they bond, then they betray each other, and then they vote. I mean, I think so. I haven't watched Survivor since probably 2002. But is there any show that you've watched for that long? Is anyone still watching Survivor? I'm curious. Like, you keeping up with it? I was kind of doing a deep dive and I think, well, if Survivor's still on, I wonder if some other shows are on. And obviously, game shows and soap operas, like, they'll just go on forever. But there were ones here that kind of shocked me. So, SpongeBob SquarePants, a show that defined my childhood. Pawn Stars. They're still ripping people off all these years later. America's Funniest Home Videos. Grey's Anatomy. What else do we have on here that might shock you? I think I got one more here. American Idol. Yeah, I stopped watching when Taylor Hicks won. I have no idea what year that was. But yeah, can you say that there's a show that you've consistently watched for almost a quarter of a century? Let me know. Gloria Gaynor is on the Moose.

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12: We've got clear skies this morning and still a little bit cool to start our Wednesday. Looks like we'll enjoy another sunny afternoon as we warm up to 17 today. Clear tonight down to 4. Sunny and up to 21 on Thursday. Rock blasting work resumes today along Highway 11 just south of Grimmer's. Expected intermittent closures both northbound and southbound between the Seven River Bridge and South Cashy Lake Road taking place from 9 a.m. to about 7 p.m. tonight. We've also got construction starting today on Highway 11 southbound between Bracebridge and Huntsville, Stevens Road 1 to 2, which may slow you down. Spot any more slowdowns? Let us know. Have a call or a text this morning, 705-789-4464.
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1: Good morning, I'm Richard Coffin. Downtown Bracebridge is hosting its third annual autumn market this Saturday. BIA Chair Lindsay Alexander says the free event will bring artists, makers, performers, and community organizations together in the heart of downtown. She says new this year is the Art That Gives Back chair auction, featuring six handcrafted Muskoka chairs built by Community Builders Muskoka Training Center trainees and transformed into one-of-a-kind works of art in collaboration with offenders at Beaver Creek Institution. Alexander says all six chairs will be on display, giving visitors an opportunity to see the artwork in person before placing their final bids. Net proceeds from the auction will be donated to the South Muskoka Mana Food Bank. The market, which will take place along Manitoba Street from Taylor Road to Ontario Street, runs from 10 until 5 on Saturday. Construction is progressing on the Purbrook Bridge Replacement Project. Town of Bracebridge officials say the contractors completed initial site preparation, including erosion control, the installation of turtle exclusion fencing, and the removal of the existing road surface. They say over the next 3 weeks, crews will focus on preparing the foundation and supporting structures for the new bridge. Traffic will continue to move through the area during this phase with occasional disruptions. Officials say the new prefabricated bridge is expected to be delivered and installed by early November. Hospice Huntsville is calling on volunteers to help support its annual Fall Festival fundraiser at Sandhill Nursery. Volunteers are needed to staff the entrance gate with 3.5-hour shifts available 7 days a week through October 25th. Officials say funds raised through the partnership will support Hospice Huntsville's programs and services, with the organization aiming to raise enough to cover more than 1 month of care. They say about half of Hospice's operating costs are covered by government funding, with the remaining roughly $54,000 a month raised through community support. For information on how to sign up, visit our website. And a postmortem is scheduled for today after a 29-year-old man involved in an exchange of gunfire with police near a Belleville synagogue died in hospital Monday night. That from Ontario Special Investigations Unit, which says an officer remains in critical stable condition. But iBreath Canada says it's devastated by Sunday's shooting, which happened as Jewish community members gathered to observe Yom Kippur, the holiest day of the Jewish calendar. Officials say this must be a wake-up call for Canada, adding they've been warning for months that the escalation of anti-Semitic incidents and violence was creating an increasingly dangerous environment for Jewish Canadians.
0: Sign up for daily and weekly news alerts at MyMuskokaNow.com.
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4: Well, the Blue Jays were rained out in Baltimore last night. The game will be made up today as part of a doubleheader against the Orioles, with the first game starting at 1:35. In WNBA action last night, the Chicago Sky beat the Toronto Tempo 97-85. The Tempo have lost 19 of their last 20 games, and their season wraps up this Thursday night in Connecticut. Well, in the NBA, Kawhi Leonard and the Toronto Raptors have reached a two-year, $115 million contract extension. Leonard is now under contract for the next three seasons for a total of $165
0: million. Moose weather for Huntsville.
4: It is mainly clear, and we're at 4 degrees this morning, a high of 17, and a sunny afternoon ahead. Back down to 4 tonight, clear skies tomorrow. Going to warm up to 21 and sunshine for the rest of the week. Forecast is looking great. On the roadways, heads up if you are driving further south towards Bracebridge today. Looks like we got construction starting today between Stevenson Road 1 and 2. Could slow you down. That's both northbound and southbound. And of course, the rock blasting were presumed to stay as well. That is south of Gravenhurst towards Kilworthy. with expected intermittent closures, both northbound and southbound to the Severn River Bridge and South Cashew Lake Road. Those closures, again, spread throughout the day between 9 a.m. and about 7 p.m. tonight. If you spot any more slowdowns, hit me up. We'll call or text 705-789-4464. Coming up, would you put this in your home this fall? Stay tuned for more details. Under Pressure, it's Queen and David Bowie here on the Moose.

Follow me here on Huntsville's biggest variety, Clear Skies. And we're at 4 degrees, kick off the first official day of fall. Hour one, we kind of talked about decorating your home for the season. But what about the scent? Like, it may look different. Does it really smell all that different from summer or winter? Because I feel like the scented candle game has gotten very specific and also really creative. But I was thinking about this last night. Why not a soup candle? Because that's what a lot of us crave. Like pumpkin, okay, yeah, but soup. That's a highlight of fall. Apparently, Campbell's thought the same thing. They've actually released a Campbell's soup scented candle. It looks like it comes in a can. I don't think it does because that would not necessarily be safe. And it's only tomato, though. Well, let's get more variety. Loaded potato chowder. Maybe a chicken noodle, a little extra celery. That'd be something you'd want in your house. Our research team is very interested. Just looking for a few angel investors. Could be some drawbacks. You get initial excitement followed by disappointment, but could get out of a jam too. Someone's at your door talking your ear off. Sorry, I've got a soup cooking. I must go. I have to go. But, you know, we'll talk later. Amanda Marshall, The Moose.

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11: We've got clear skies this morning and still a little bit cool to start our Wednesday. Looks like we'll enjoy another sunny afternoon as we warm up to 17 today. Clear tonight, down to 4. Sunny and up to 21 on Thursday. Rock blasting work resumes today along Highway 11, just south of Graveners. Expected intermittent closures both northbound and southbound between the Severn River Bridge and South Cashew Lake Road, taking place from 9 a.m. to about 7 p.m. tonight. We've also got construction starting today on Highway 11 southbound between Bracebridge and Huntsville, Stevens Road 1 to 2, which may slow you down. Spot any more slowdowns? Let us know. 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
1: Good morning, I'm Richard Coffin. Downtown Bracebridge is hosting its third annual autumn market this Saturday. BIA Chair Lindsay Alexander says the free event will bring artists, makers, performers, and community organizations together in the heart of downtown. She says new this year is the Art That Gives Back chair auction, featuring six handcrafted Muskoka chairs built by Community Builders Muskoka Training Center trainees and transformed into one-of-a-kind works of art in collaboration with offenders at Beaver Creek Institution. Alexander says all six chairs will be on display, giving visitors an opportunity to see the artwork in person before placing their final bids. Net proceeds from the auction will be donated to the South Muskoka Mana Food Bank. The market, which will take place along Manitoba Street from Taylor Road to Ontario Street, runs from 10 until 5 on Saturday. Construction is progressing on the Purbrook Bridge Replacement Project. Town of Bracebridge officials say the contractors completed initial site preparation, including erosion control, the installation of turtle exclusion fencing, and the removal of the existing road surface. They say over the next 3 weeks, crews will focus on preparing the foundation and supporting structures for the new bridge. Traffic will continue to move through the area during this phase with occasional disruptions. Officials say the new prefabricated bridge is expected to be delivered and installed by early November. Hospice Huntsville is calling on volunteers to help support its annual Fall Festival fundraiser at Sandhill Nursery. Volunteers are needed to staff the entrance gate with 3.5-hour shifts available 7 days a week through October 25th. Officials say funds raised through the partnership will support Hospice Huntsville's programs and services, with the organization aiming to raise enough to cover more than 1 month of care. They say about half of Hospice's operating costs are covered by government funding, with the remaining roughly $54,000 a month raised through community support. For information on how to sign up, visit our website. And a postmortem is scheduled for today after a 29-year-old man involved in an exchange of gunfire with police near a Belleville synagogue died in hospital Monday night. That from Ontario Special Investigations Unit, which says an officer remains in critical stable condition. B'nai B'rith Canada says it's devastated by Sunday's shooting, which happened as Jewish community members gathered to observe Yom Kippur, the holiest day of the Jewish calendar. Officials say this must be a wake-up call for Canada, adding they've been warning for months that the escalation of anti-Semitic incidents and violence was creating an increasingly dangerous environment for Jewish Canadians.
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6: Well, the Blue Jays were rained out in Baltimore last night. The game will be made up today as part of a doubleheader against the Orioles, with the first game starting at 1:35. In WNBA action last night, the Chicago Sky beat the Toronto Tempo 97-85. The Tempo have lost 19 of their last 20 games, and their season wraps up this Thursday night in Connecticut. Well, in the NBA, Kawhi Leonard and the Toronto Raptors have reached a two-year, $115 million contract extension. Leonard is now under contract for the next three seasons for a total of $165 million.
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6: We've got clear skies this morning and still a little bit cool to start our Wednesday. Looks like we'll enjoy another sunny afternoon as we warm up to 17 today. Clear tonight, down to 4. Sunny and up to 21 on Thursday. Rock blasting work resumes today along Highway 11 just south of Graveners. Expected intermittent closures both northbound and southbound between the Severn River Bridge and South Cashew Lake Road, taking place from 9 a.m. to about 7 p.m. tonight. We've also got construction starting today on Highway 11 southbound between Bracebridge and Huntsville, Stevens Road 1 to 2, which may slow you down. Spot any more slowdowns? Let us know. 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

0: The Breakdown, that's the truth here on The Morning Drive. Hey, coming up, we're going to hear from the Black Crowes, Blue Rodeo Moore, plus Sarah Silverman offers a pretty nutty piece of information about fall right after the break with our morning laugh, so stay tuned.
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2: GIP Paving, Inc. wishes to advise that a full ramp closure will be in effect nightly on Highway 11 at Muskoka Road 169 Interchange, exit number 169, at the following ramp. Southbound entrance, off ramp. This full ramp closure is scheduled to occur nightly on weekdays between 8 p.m. and 8 a.m. from September 23rd and September 24th, 2026, for asphalt milling and paving operations. Please note that the ramp will be reopened to traffic each morning. For the latest information on highway closures and construction, the public can call 511 MTO's Road Information Line or check www.511on.ca.
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0: 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Are you f***ing?
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10: Moose weather for Huntsville.
11: Good morning. The sunny next couple of days here in Huntsville are at 4 degrees. The sun is out. We're going to warm up to 17 throughout the afternoon. Sunshine carrying into the rest of the week. High in 21 Thursday. Sunny in 20 on Friday. If you spot a slowdown, let us know. 705-789-4464. Top news stories coming up after the hip. 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
1: Good morning, I'm Richard Coffin. Downtown Bracebridge is hosting its third annual autumn market this Saturday. BIA Chair Lindsay Alexander says the free event will bring artists, makers, performers, and community organizations together in the heart of downtown. She says new this year is the Art That Gives Back chair auction, featuring six handcrafted Muskoka chairs built by Community Builders Muskoka Training Center trainees and transformed into one-of-a-kind works of art in collaboration with offenders at Beaver Creek Institution. Alexander says all six chairs will be on display, giving visitors an opportunity to see the artwork in person before placing their final bids. Net proceeds from the auction will be donated to the South Muskoka Mana Food Bank. The market, which will take place along Manitoba Street from Taylor Road to Ontario Street, runs from 10 until 5 on Saturday. Construction is progressing on the Purbrook Bridge Replacement Project. Town of Bracebridge officials say the contractors completed initial site preparation, including erosion control, the installation of turtle exclusion fencing, and the removal of the existing road surface. They say over the next 3 weeks, crews will focus on preparing the foundation and supporting structures for the new bridge. Traffic will continue to move through the area during this phase with occasional disruptions. Officials say the new prefabricated bridge is expected to be delivered and installed by early November. Hospice Huntsville is calling on volunteers to help support its annual Fall Festival fundraiser at Sandhill Nursery. Volunteers are needed to staff the entrance gate with 3.5-hour shifts available 7 days a week through October 25th. Officials say funds raised through the partnership will support Hospice Huntsville's programs and services, with the organization aiming to raise enough to cover more than 1 month of care. They say about half of Hospice's operating costs are covered by government funding, with the remaining roughly $54,000 a month raised through community support. For information on how to sign up, visit our website. And a postmortem is scheduled for today after a 29-year-old man involved in an exchange of gunfire with police near a Belleville synagogue died in hospital Monday night. That from Ontario Special Investigations Unit, which says an officer remains in critical stable condition. But iBirth Canada says it's devastated by Sunday's shooting, which happened as Jewish community members gathered to observe Yom Kippur, the holiest day of the Jewish calendar. Officials say this must be a wake-up call for Canada, adding they've been warning for months that the escalation of anti-Semitic incidents and violence was creating an increasingly dangerous environment for Jewish Canadians.
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5: Well, the Blue Jays were rained out in Baltimore last night. The game will be made up today as part of a doubleheader against the Orioles, with the first game starting at 1:35. In WNBA action last night, the Chicago Sky beat the Toronto Tempo 97-85. The Tempo have lost 19 of their last 20 games, and their season wraps up this Thursday night in Connecticut. Well, in the NBA, Kawhi Leonard and the Toronto Raptors have reached a two-year, $115 million contract extension. Leonard is now under contract for the next three seasons for a total of $165 million.
0: Moose weather for Huntsville.
5: We've got clear skies this morning and still a little bit cool to start our Wednesday. Looks like we'll enjoy another sunny afternoon as we warm up to 17 today. Clear tonight, down to 4. Sunny and up to 21 on Thursday. Rock blasting work resumes today along Highway 11, just south of Graveners. Expected intermittent closures both northbound and southbound between the Seven River Bridge and South Cashew Lake Road, taking place from 9 a.m. to about 7 p.m. tonight. We've also got construction starting today on Highway 11 southbound between Bracebridge and Huntsville, Stevens Road 1 to 2, which may slow you down. Spot any more slowdowns? Let us know. Call or text this morning, 705-789-4464. Coming up, we got our nearly impossible question of the day brought to you by Windmill Baker and Bistro, talking a little bit about fall. So stay tuned. If it makes you happy, your show chrome.

Edge is 17. That is Stevie Nicks here on the Morning Drive. What is going on? It's Brock. It's sunny and 4 degrees out there, and we return with another nearly impossible question to kick off the first day of fall. Brought to you by a place you're going to want to stop by this fall because they've got a ton of awesome seasonal goodies. Pumpkin rolls, pumpkin-filled donuts, apple crumble, pumpkin pie, and others too. You can find them along Haynes Road or shop online. That is windmillbakery.ca. The theme this morning, a familiar one, battle. The sexes. Fall edition. Let's try that again. Fall edition. Yeah, you get it. Okay. Here we go. According to research, it takes women nearly twice as long to do this than the fellas. Think fall. Your best guess, let me know. 705-789-4464. Research showing that it takes ladies nearly twice as long to do this than the fellas. Think fall. 705-789-4464. Your best guess. Van Halen is on the Moose.

0: fellas, with our Battle of the Sexes style nearly impossible question. Like to do it about once a week just to make things a little interesting. Here it is. According to a study, it takes women nearly twice as long to do this than it does the fellas. Think fall. Your best guess, let me know. 705-789-4464. It is not rake the lawn. It is not watch 60 minutes. Usually takes me about an hour. It is not getting dressed. It is not shave. Think fall. Jay, what do you got?
1: Adjusting to the cold temperatures.
0: Adjusting to the cold temperatures is not what we're talking about this morning. Nico. Nico, what's your guess, my man?
2: I'm going to guess going to the bathroom, restroom.
0: Popular answer, but it's also not what I'm looking for. 705-789-4464. It takes the ladies nearly twice as long to do this than the fellas. Think fall. Your best guess, let me know. 705-789-4464.
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0: Hey, good morning. Brock here for Huntsville's biggest variety. Well, it's gorgeous for the first official day of fall. It is a little breezy out there. We're at 4 degrees, but we're going to heat up to 17 for the afternoon, then drop down to 4 again tonight. Clear skies, and then sunny throughout the rest of the week, up to 21 tomorrow. If you need to head down Highway 11, southbound and northbound, heads up, we got construction starting today between Stevenson Road 1 and 2. No major closures, but could experience a little bit of slowdowns. And then we got that rock blasting work. Don't forget, resuming today, 9 a.m. to 7 p.m. There's going to be intermittent closures just south of Graveners due to the rock blasting between South Cashew Lake Road and the Severn River Bridge. So keep that in mind, your travels. And if you got anything else for me, hit me up. 705-789-4464. This is always fun, our battle of the sexes question. According to research, it takes the ladies nearly twice as long to do this than the fellas. We said, think, fall. We said it just like that, too. Think, fall. Your best guess, let me know. It is not change a flat tire. It is not warm up the car. It is not get dressed. It is also not order a hot beverage. I know my wife, she's got a lot of substitutions, and that's okay. That's cool. I don't get annoyed. Anyways, we have got Brock in Sydney on the line. Your name is Brock, is it? I don't believe you. Your name's Brock?
17: Well, it's Brent. I want to be Brock.
0: No, you don't. You don't want to be Brock. No, trust me, you don't want to be.
17: Is it adjusting to the time change?
0: Ooh, oh, okay. That, you know, it's not that.
17: Okay.
0: I want you to remember something. Fall has a couple different meanings, right?
17: That's what I said to my daughter.
18: I never said anything to you.
17: I know you didn't say anything back to me, but I said
0: hey,
17: it to you.
0: Hey, you stop arguing right now. This is a family. This is a family feud. This is Battle of the Sexes. Although I guess technically that works too. Okay, you keep going. Just don't do it out in the air. 705-789-4464. It is not adjust to the time change. According to research, takes the ladies nearly twice as long to do this than the fellas. Think fall. And remember, fall, a couple different meanings there. So come up with something. Shoot me a text. Could be a call. The odds, it falls apart.

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1: Good morning, I'm Richard Coffin. Downtown Bracebridge is hosting its third annual autumn market this Saturday. BIA Chair Lindsay Alexander says the free event will bring artists, makers, performers, and community organizations together in the heart of downtown. She says new this year is the Art That Gives Back chair auction, featuring six handcrafted Muskoka chairs built by Community Builders Muskoka Training Center trainees and transformed into one-of-a-kind works of art in collaboration with offenders at Beaver Creek Institution. Alexander says all six chairs will be on display, giving visitors an opportunity to see the artwork in person before placing their final bids. Net proceeds from the auction will be donated to the South Muskoka Mana Food Bank. The market, which will take place along Manitoba Street from Taylor Road to Ontario Street, runs from 10 until 5 on Saturday. Construction is progressing on the Purbrook Bridge Replacement Project. Town of Bracebridge officials say the contractors completed initial site preparation, including erosion control, the installation of turtle exclusion fencing, and the removal of the existing road surface. They say over the next 3 weeks, crews will focus on preparing the foundation and supporting structures for the new bridge. Traffic will continue to move through the area during this phase with occasional disruptions. Officials say the new prefabricated bridge is expected to be delivered and installed by early November. Hospice Huntsville is calling on volunteers to help support its annual Fall Festival fundraiser at Sandhill Nursery. Volunteers are needed to staff the entrance gate with 3.5-hour shifts available 7 days a week through October 25th. Officials say funds raised through the partnership will support Hospice Huntsville's programs and services, with the organization aiming to raise enough to cover more than 1 month of care. They say about half of Hospice's operating costs are covered by government funding, with the remaining roughly $54,000 a month raised through community support. For information on how to sign up, visit our website. And a postmortem is scheduled for today after a 29-year-old man involved in an exchange of gunfire with police near a Belleville synagogue died in hospital Monday night. That from Ontario Special Investigations Unit, which says an officer remains in critical stable condition. B'nai B'rith Canada says it's devastated by Sunday's shooting, which happened as Jewish community members gathered to observe Yom Kippur, the holiest day of the Jewish calendar. Officials say this must be a wake-up call for Canada, adding they've been warning for months that the escalation of anti-Semitic incidents and violence was creating an increasingly dangerous environment for Jewish Canadians.
0: Sign up for daily and weekly news alerts at MyMuskokaNow.com.
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6: Well, the Blue Jays were rained out in Baltimore last night. The game will be made up today as part of a doubleheader against the Orioles, with the first game starting at 1:35. In WNBA action last night, the Chicago Sky beat the Toronto Tempo 97-85. The Tempo have lost 19 of their last 20 games, and their season wraps up this Thursday night in Connecticut. Well, in the NBA, Kawhi Leonard and the Toronto Raptors have reached a two-year, $115 million contract extension. Leonard is now under contract for the next three seasons for a total of $165
0: million. Moose weather for Huntsville.
6: We've got clear skies this morning and still a little bit cool to start our Wednesday. Looks like we'll enjoy another sunny afternoon as we warm up to 17 today. Clear tonight, down to 4. Sunny and up to 21 on Thursday. Rock blasting work resumes today along Highway 11, just south of Grimmer's. Expected intermittent closures both northbound and southbound between the Seven River Bridge and South Cashew Lake Road, taking place from 9 a.m. to about 7 p.m. tonight. We've also got construction starting today on Highway 11 southbound between Bracebridge and Huntsville, Stevens Road 1 to 2, which may slow you down. Spot any more slowdowns? Let us know. Have a call or a text this morning, 705-789-4464.
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11: Good morning, it is Brock for the Moose. Well, we have made you wait long enough. It is time to reveal the answer to our nearly impossible question. Battle of the Sexes was the theme, we said, according to research. It takes the ladies nearly twice as long to do this than the fellas. Think fall was probably the biggest clue that some people picked up on. Fellas outnumbered the ladies in the Brainiac department this morning, but the ladies did get up pretty quickly, so let's show them some applause. To join us on the line to reveal the right answer, it is Christopher. Christopher, what was it we were talking about this morning?
12: Fall in love.
11: Aww. Yes, our answer this morning was falling in love. According to research, it takes men about 3 months. For the ladies, it's about 5. At least that's when they'll admit it. I don't know what happened to ladies first, but I just got to say one thing. I've always believed in leave at first sight, and just leave you with that. You be 40.

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12: We've got clear skies this morning and still a little bit cool to start our Wednesday. Looks like we'll enjoy another sunny afternoon as we warm up to 17 today. Clear tonight, down to 4. Sunny and up to 21 on Thursday.
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1: Good morning. I'm Richard Coffin. Downtown Bracebridge is hosting its third annual autumn market this Saturday. BIA Chair Lindsay Alexander says the free event will bring artists, makers, performers, and community organizations together in the heart of downtown. She says new this year is the Art That Gives Back chair auction, featuring six handcrafted Muskoka chairs built by Community Builders Muskoka Training Center trainees and transformed into one-of-a-kind works of art in collaboration with offenders at Beaver Creek Institution. Alexander says all six chairs will be on display, giving visitors an opportunity to see the artwork in person before placing their final bids. Net proceeds from the auction will be donated to the South Muskoka Mana Food Bank. The market, which will take place along Manitoba Street from Taylor Road to Ontario Street, runs from 10 until 5 on Saturday. Construction is progressing on the Purbrook Bridge Replacement Project. Town of Bracebridge officials say the contractors completed initial site preparation, including erosion control, the installation of turtle exclusion fencing, and the removal of the existing road surface. They say over the next 3 weeks, crews will focus on preparing the foundation and supporting structures for the new bridge. Traffic will continue to move through the area during this phase with occasional disruptions. Officials say the new prefabricated bridge is expected to be delivered and installed by early November. Hospice Huntsville is calling on volunteers to help support its annual Fall Festival fundraiser at Sandhill Nursery. Volunteers are needed to staff the entrance gate with 3.5-hour shifts available 7 days a week through October 25th. Officials say funds raised through the partnership will support Hospice Huntsville's programs and services, with the organization aiming to raise enough to cover more than 1 month of care. They say about half of Hospice's operating costs are covered by government funding, with the remaining roughly $54,000 a month raised through community support. For information on how to sign up, visit our website. And a postmortem is scheduled for today after a 29-year-old man involved in an exchange of gunfire with police near a Belleville synagogue died in hospital Monday night. That from Ontario Special Investigations Unit, which says an officer remains in critical stable condition. B'nai B'rith Canada says it's devastated by Sunday's shooting, which happened as Jewish community members gathered to observe Yom Kippur, the holiest day of the Jewish calendar. Officials say this must be a wake-up call for Canada, adding they've been warning for months that the escalation of anti-Semitic incidents and violence was creating an increasingly dangerous environment for Jewish Canadians.
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3: Well, the Blue Jays were rained out in Baltimore last night. The game will be made up today as part of a doubleheader against the Orioles, with the first game starting at 1:35. In WNBA action last night, the Chicago Sky beat the Toronto Tempo 97-85. The Tempo have lost 19 of their last 20 games, and their season wraps up this Thursday night in Connecticut. Well, in the NBA, Kawhi Leonard and the Toronto Raptors have reached a two-year, $115 million contract extension. Leonard is now under contract for the next three seasons for a total of $165 million.
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0: Moose weather for Huntsville.
3: It is mainly sunny. We're up to 9 degrees in Huntsville, heating up to around 17 for the afternoon. Clear skies tonight, could have cooled down to 4, and then a sunny forecast for the rest of the week, high of 21 tomorrow. Give us a call, shoot us a text, you spot a slowdown, 705-789-4464. Now until about 7 p.m., intermittent closures along Highway 11 northbound and southbound, south of Gravitters, between South Cashew Lake Road and the Seven River Bridge due to rock blasting, so do expect delays. Coming up, we chat with Trish from the HHF, catch you up on all things Radiothon, so stick around. ZZ Top's Give Me All Your Lovin' is on the Moose.

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1: Morning, Brock for the Moose, joining me in studio for a weekly checkup. 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It is Trish Kuzmanke. As we count down to fall, there's a number of things to look forward to, including our annual Hospital Radiothon. Theme this year is Raise Muskoka and Raise a Little Fun.
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1: Put the fun in fundraising. We've got a lot of things planned for the big day, and we can't wait to kind of deliver it all to you. But Trish is here to kind of talk about some of the ways businesses can get involved right now. Trish, she'll go
2: That's
1: ahead.
2: Right. 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And there's also opportunities to sponsor an hour during the show, during the whole day. That's a good exposure for you. We'll spread the word about your involvement through our social media and on air during the day on October 9th.
1: 3 weeks from now?
2: 2 weeks Friday, bro.
1: 2 weeks Friday. 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
2: 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Thanks, Brock.
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1: We've got clear skies this morning and still a little bit cool to start our Wednesday. Looks like we'll enjoy another sunny afternoon as we warm up to 17 today. Clear tonight, down to 4. Sunny and up to 21 on Thursday.
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0: Louis Capaldi, Forget Me, here on Huntsville's Biggest Variety 105.5 The Moose. Good morning to you. If you're just tuning in, a gorgeous fall morning and afternoon to enjoy. Already sunny at 9 and high near 17 this afternoon. Hey, here's something we talked about earlier. TV shows that you have watched for decades. Season 51 of Survivor on TV tonight. I stopped watching about 47 seasons ago. But we were curious. We got some fun answers. Dave says SNL is still appointment viewing. You know, 40 plus years later, we got a lot of Simpsons fans still tuning in, still watching it every week. I tune into Treehouse of Horror. I try and watch it when I can. I wouldn't say it's appointment viewing. But when we come back, we have come up with a new edition of Survivor that involves TV shows you cannot believe are still on air decades later. So stay tuned. Someday, Sugar Ray's on the Moose.
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4: We've got clear skies this morning and still a little bit cool to start our Wednesday. Looks like we'll enjoy another sunny afternoon as we warm up to 17 today. Clear tonight, down to 4. Sunny and up to 21 on Thursday.

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14: Moose weather for Huntsville.
15: It'll stay mainly sunny throughout the first official day of fall. Today's high near 17, clear tonight, cooling down to 4 degrees. Then tomorrow, sunshine continues, a high of 21, and sunny throughout the rest of the work week as we get up to 20 degrees on Friday.
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1: GIP Paving, Inc. wishes to advise that a full ramp closure will be in effect nightly on Highway 11 at Muskoka Road 169 Interchange, exit number 169. At the following ramp, southbound entrance, off ramp. This full ramp closure is scheduled to occur nightly on weekdays between 8 p.m. and 8 a.m. from September 23rd and September 24th, 2026. For asphalt milling and paving operations, please note that the ramp will be reopened to traffic each morning. For the latest information on highway closures and construction, the public can call 511, MTO's Road Information Line, or check www.511on.ca.
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4: Moose weather for Huntsville.
5: It'll stay mainly sunny throughout the first official day of fall. Today's high near 17. Clear tonight, cooling down to 4 degrees. Then tomorrow, sunshine continues, a high of 21, and sunny throughout the rest of the work week as we get up to 20 degrees on Friday.
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9: It'll stay mainly sunny throughout the first official day of fall. Today's high near 17. Clear tonight, cooling down to 4 degrees. Then tomorrow, sunshine continues, a high of 21, and sunny throughout the rest of the work week as we get up to 20 degrees on Friday.
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4: Moose weather for Huntsville.
5: It'll stay mainly sunny throughout the first official day of fall. Today's high near 17. Clear tonight, cooling down to 4 degrees. Then tomorrow, sunshine continues, a high of 21, and sunny throughout the rest of the work week as we get up to 20 degrees on Friday.
4: Moose

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1: Good afternoon, I'm Hillary Hilton. The provincial government has announced $113,000 in funding for six community organizations across Parry Sound, Muskoka. According to officials, the town of Bracebridge will receive nearly $25,000 to deliver its Senior Wellness and Intergenerational Connectives initiative, supporting healthy aging through therapeutic aquatics and land-based fitness. The District of Muskoka will also be receiving nearly $25,000 to deliver Smart Start, a series of smartphone education workshops for seniors across the district. Local MPP Graydon Smith says the funding provided through the Seniors Community Grants Program will give seniors access to the services and opportunities they need to stay healthy, active, and engaged in their communities. Bracebridge OPP are asking for the public's help identifying a suspect in a Gravenhurst theft investigation. Police say at around 1:40 yesterday afternoon, officers responded to reports of a theft at two retail locations near Muskoka Road South and Edward Street, where a woman stole around $450 worth of merchandise. She is described as wearing a black hat, a black Adidas sweatshirt, black pants, and carrying a large bag. Police say she fled the area on Talisman Drive. Photos of the suspect can be found on our website. Anyone with information is asked to contact Bracebridge OPP or Crime Stoppers. A post-mortem is scheduled for today after a 29-year-old man involved in an exchange of gunfire with police near a Belleville synagogue died in hospital Monday night. That from Ontario's Special Investigations Unit, which says the officer remains in critical stable condition. B'nai B'rith Canada says it's devastated by Sunday's shooting, which happened as Jewish community members gathered to observe Yom Kippur, the holiest day of the Jewish calendar. Officials say this must be a wake-up call for Canada, adding they've been warning for months that the escalation of anti-Semitic incidents and violence was creating an increasingly dangerous environment for Jewish Canadians. Legislation has been introduced to extend the temporary suspension of the federal fuel excise tax until the end of January. Ottawa says for Canadians, that means continuing to save more than $5 every time they fill a typical 50-liter tank of gasoline while the full relief remains in place. After that, the regular rates will be reduced by 50% until the end of March 2027. The feds say the legislation responds to higher fuel costs caused by global instability and ongoing supply disruptions in the Middle East, which are putting pressure on energy markets around the world.
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7: Following last night's rain delay, the Blue Jays and Orioles will play a doubleheader in Baltimore today. Game 1 goes at 1:35 with Max Scherzer on the mound for Toronto, who technically is still in the playoff hunt, but it'll be tough. Currently 3.5 games back of that final American League wildcard spot. And on the ice, it's a split squad night for the Leafs and Senators. The Leafs host the Sens, while the Sens host the Leafs, with both preseason games getting underway at 7 o'clock.
0: Moose weather for Huntsville.
7: It'll stay mainly sunny throughout the first official day of fall. Today's high near 17. Clear tonight, cooling down to 4 degrees. Then tomorrow, sunshine continues, a high of 21, and sunny throughout the rest of the work week as we get up to 20 degrees on Friday.
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0: Moose weather for Huntsville.
9: It'll stay mainly sunny throughout the first official day of fall. Today's high near 17. Clear tonight, cooling down to 4 degrees. Then tomorrow, sunshine continues, a high of 21, and sunny throughout the rest of the work week as we get up to 20 degrees on Friday.
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5: Boost weather for Huntsville.
6: It'll stay mainly sunny throughout the first official day of fall. Today's high near 17. Clear tonight, cooling down to 4 degrees. Then tomorrow, sunshine continues, a high of 21, and sunny throughout the rest of the work week as we get up to 20 degrees on Friday.

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1: The king of pop, Michael Jackson, Don't Stop Till You Get Enough. And before him, you heard some Black Eyed Peas. Still to come this hour, some Lenny Kravitz along with Rush. And I want to know, where is the worst spot you've ever gotten stung by a bee or wasp? I'll tell you where my son got stung for the very first time earlier this week in just a little bit. Right now, here's Doug and the Slugs, Tomcat Prowl on the Moose.

0: Lenny Kravitz wondering if you're going to go his way. Moose FM 105.5. It's 118 on an absolutely gorgeous Wednesday. Nice and clear and not that chilly outside, but can't say the same about this evening. Full weather breakdown coming your way after the break. And I'm talking about bee stings to kick off the show because the other day my son got his very first bee sting and we did at least find out he is not allergic to bees, so that's always a plus. But picking up a bee sting on the tip of the thumb is always a rough way to find out, but I do think there are a lot worse places to get bee stings. I got my very first bee sting on the inside of a cheek after I accidentally bit into a piece of cotton candy that a bee had inadvertently flown into, and let me tell you, I sounded very silly at school for about a good week and a half after that. But I want to hear about the worst place you've ever picked up a bee sting. Tell me with a call or a text, 705-789-4464. 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
1: Moose weather for Huntsville.
0: It's going to be a nice sunny afternoon at a high of 17, and then it'll be clear tonight as it gets down to a low of 3. A heads up, there is another frost advisory in effect for our area tonight, so make sure you bring those plants inside or keep them covered. Tomorrow will be another sunny day, high of 21, and a sunny Friday at a high of 20. Right now, it's mainly sunny at 18. Then on the roads, a handful of construction projects could slow down your travels this afternoon. Starting here in Huntsville, King William Street is down to just one alternating lane from Scott Street to Highway 60. Delays are expected, and just know that all businesses on the road do remain open. There's construction starting today on Highway 11 southbound and northbound between Stevenson Road 1 and 2, which could end up slowing you down. Also, rock blasting work is continuing today along Highway 11 south of Gravenhurst, and it is expected that there will be intermittent closures both north and southbound between the Severn River Bridge and South Cashney Lake Road. If you have a road or a weather tip, reach out, call, or text at 705-789-4464. 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It gets updated all the time, so always check back to see if there's something new you can win. 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

0: Divisions, Boost FM 105.5. Tyler here with you throughout the afternoon. And my son got his very first bee sting the other day, so I wanted to know, where is your least favorite place that you've ever gotten a bee sting? Todd messages in, and I think he might take the cake with this answer. He says while golfing once, he was walking up to go get his ball, and a bee flew out of a row of evergreens and stung him right on the eyelid. That is not a fun place to get stung at all. I can safely say I've never got stung there, and I hope that that never does happen. Tell me, where is the worst place you've ever received a bee sting? Curious if anyone can beat eyelid here as Todd's answer. Tell me, call or text 705-789-4464. Some Sloan and then the Beaches coming up after the break.
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0: 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Did you know that a portion of Muskoka Lakes is going to be included in the Provincial Flood Assistance Program? And this will help with cleanup expenses, the cost of repair, or helping to replace essential property, and basic emergency expenses like evacuation costs. You can read this whole story and check out lots more over at mymuskokanow.com. And there you can also find a contest and the community calendar. Sloan, the good and everyone on the Moose.
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1: 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So throughout the afternoon so far, we've been talking about bee stings and wasp stings in general, because my son got his very first bee sting the other day, and thankfully he's not allergic to bees, but still picking up a bee sting is never fun. So I'm curious, where is the worst place you've ever gotten stung? Got an answer here from Jason that says, similar to me, he's also picked up a sting on the inside of the mouth. That does not sound like it would be fun, but he says here his was on the bottom of his tongue, and it was very unfun for the couple of weeks that it was still swollen. Thanks for the answer, buddy. If you want to share your answer, 705-789-4464. Weather after the break.
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6: Boost weather for Huntsville.
7: It's going to be a gorgeous rest of your Wednesday, getting up to a high of 18 and staying nice and sunny. Just a heads up, though, there is a frost advisory in effect for our area. It will be clear, getting down to a low of 3. Tomorrow, sunny, high of 21. And then on Friday, sunny, high of 20. Right now, it's mainly sunny at 18. And on the roads, there are a few projects that could end up slowing you down tonight. There is rock blasting resuming today along Highway 11 south of Gravenhurst, and that is expected to cause intermittent closures both north and southbound between the Severn River Bridge and South Cashney Lake Road. There's also construction starting today on Highway 11 northbound and southbound between Stevenson Road 1 and 2, which could also affect your drive. And here in Huntsville, King William Street is still under construction, leaving a section of the road that is Scott Street down to Highway 60 down to just one alternating lane. So delays are expected, but businesses on the road do remain open. If you have a road or a weather tip, reach out, call, or text at 705-789-4464. And over at MyMuskokaNow.com, you can check out the community calendar, which lists a whole bunch of awesome community events. And you can even put your own events on there. So if you have something coming up this weekend or even next month, people know if you have something going on. Brian Adams on the Moose.

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1: Avril Lavigne, Skater Boy, Moose FM 105.5. A lot of flights had to be grounded in the U.S. on Monday due to a fiber line being cut. So I want to know what is the longest you've ever spent stuck at the airport and how do you react when your flight gets canceled? Answer with a call or a text to 705-789-4464. Some Maestro Fresh West coming up this hour. Now it's time to enter the danger zone on the Moose.

0: Nirvana, heart-shaped box. 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It is 2:19 on an incredibly gorgeous Wednesday afternoon. 19 degrees right now, and a full weather breakdown is coming your way real, real soon. But there was a massive bunch of canceled flights across the U.S. earlier this week. So due to a fiber line accidentally getting cut, hundreds of flights had to be grounded across the United States this past Monday. And this led to a lot of unhappy travelers who, of course, had to make alternate travel arrangements or just get really comfy at the airport. And I would say the risk of a canceled flight is the thing I hate most about flying. If you know me, you know that I don't like when my plans change. I don't react well to that happening. So when I'm all getting ready for a travel day and I see the flight switch to canceled, I get pretty upset. I just don't know what to do with myself. I just go right into the mode of like, all right, well, I guess I'm never leaving this airport. And I immediately go to the help desk to see when can I exactly get on the next flight. So what is the longest you've ever had to deal with that flight getting canceled? How long have you been stranded at the airport? And tell me, what's the first thing you do when you see that flight canceled screen pop up next to your flight at the airport? Share your answer, call or text 705-789-4464. Weather update after the break.
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3: GIP Paving, Inc. wishes to advise that a full ramp closure will be in effect nightly on Highway 11 at Muskoka Road 169 Interchange, exit number 169, at the following ramp. Southbound entrance, off ramp. This full ramp closure is scheduled to occur nightly on weekdays between 8 p.m. and 8 a.m. from September 23rd and September 24th, 2026, for asphalt milling and paving operations. Please note that the ramp will be reopened to traffic each morning. For the latest information on highway closures and construction, the public can call 511 MTO's Road Information Line or check www.511on.ca.
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0: It's a gorgeous Wednesday afternoon, warming up to a high of 18 today. And then it's going to drop down to a low of 3 tonight. But just a heads up, there is still a frost warning in effect for our area tonight. So make sure to keep those plants covered or bring them inside. Tomorrow it will be sunny at a high of 21 and then sunny on Friday, high of 20. Right now it's mainly sunny at 18. And then on the roads, a handful of projects could end up slowing you down today. There is construction starting on Highway 11 southbound and northbound between Stevenson Road 1 and 2, which could end up slowing down your drive. Rock blasting work resumes today along Highway 11 south of Gravenhurst, and expect intermittent closures both north and southbound between the Severn River Bridge and South Cashney Lake Road. Also here in Huntsville, expect delays on King William Street as it is down to just one alternating lane from Scott Street down to the Highway 60 intersection. Expect delays, but businesses on the road do remain open. Have a road or a weather tip, you can reach out, call, or text 705-789-4464. And we are talking this hour about the longest you've ever been stuck in an airport due to your flight getting canceled. Got an answer here from Ben, who says that longest wait for him in an airport was 2 days and it was due to a snowstorm. Well, that sounds at least like it would be a fun story to tell people afterwards, but maybe not that fun to experience yourself. Tell me the longest you've ever waited at an airport by calling or texting 705-789-4464. CNC Music Factory. Everybody dance now on the Moose.

We're proud of our past and just giddy about the future. The Moose.

0: The Romantics talking in your sleep. Moose FM 105.5. Ty here with you all afternoon long. Still to come this hour, some Bare Naked Ladies and Lover Boy. And we're talking about the longest you've ever been stranded at the airport. And what is the first thing you do when you see that canceled pop up next to your flight at the airport? Because hundreds of flights were canceled in the U.S. on Monday due to a fiber line being cut. And I can only imagine how silly that repair tech must have felt when he accidentally cut that fiber line. Got an answer here from Sherry that says the thing that she does first when she sees that canceled pop-up next to her flight at the airport is immediately call whoever she was supposed to meet at her destination and tell them she's going to be a little bit late before walking up to the help desk to see when she can get on a plane next and where the hotel in the airport might be. That is very solid. You always got to check and make sure that airport has a hotel just so you're not sleeping out on a very uncomfy airport chair when maybe you don't have to be. Tell me, what is the first thing you do when you see your flight gets canceled by calling or texting 705-789-4464 like Sherry did? After the break, we'll hear about an event at mymuskokanow.com.
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0: Tyler with you all afternoon long. Apologies for any humming you're hearing on the signal. We have let our engineers know of this issue. It has to do with something over at our transmitter site. So please bear with us as we hope to get this issue fixed as soon as possible. And we're talking this afternoon about how do you deal when you get that flight canceled screen pop up over your flight at the airport. I'm curious, what is the first thing you do? Brett says the first thing he does is he grabs a case of beer and gets a hotel room. That is a very solid plan, especially if you think you might be there for maybe longer than just a day. Tell me, what is the first thing you do when you see that flight canceled screen pop up at your airport terminal? Because hundreds of flights were canceled in the U.S. on Monday after a fiber line accidentally got cut. We're out working for the weekend coming up after the Bare Naked Ladies. If I had $1 million on the Moose.

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1: 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All the fanciest Dijon ketchup.

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0: Loverboy is working for the weekend. Moose FM 105.5. Tyler here all afternoon long, and we've got a weather update coming up real soon. And I got a listener answer here talking about the longest they've ever spent waiting at the airport. They say it was an 18-hour long layover. Their flight hadn't been canceled, but it was going to be delayed the entire night until the next day. And they were so nervous it was going to get flipped to cancel before they could actually get on the plane. That's always the nerve-wracking thing, right? When your flight goes to delayed and you're like, is it going to get canceled or is it just going to get delayed again? I once had a flight get delayed 4 times in a row. And honestly, after the third delay, I kind of wish it had just been canceled. How is the longest delay you've ever had to sit through? And what is the first thing you do when you see that flight canceled pop up next to your flight at the airport? Answer, call, or text 705-789-4464. Blink-182 coming up after your weather update, which is after the break.
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0: Got a teen who's always looking for the next game to play? 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
1: Moose weather for Huntsville.
0: It's going to be a gorgeous Wednesday, warming up to a high of 18 today as it stays nice and sunny. And then make sure you bring those plants inside tonight or keep them covered. It's going to be a frosty one. Frost advisory in effect as it gets down to a clear low of 3 tonight. Tomorrow, sunny high of 21. And then on Friday, sunny high of 20. Right now, it's sunny at 19. And on the roads, a few areas could slow you down today. Here in town, King William Street is down to just one alternating lane from Scott Street over to Highway 60. And that will mean that delays are expected there. But all the businesses on the road do remain open. There's also construction starting today on Highway 11 southbound and northbound between Stevenson Road 1 and 2, which could end up slowing down your drive. And rock blasting work resumes today along Highway 11 south of Gravenhurst and is expected to have intermittent closures along both north and southbound between the Severn River Bridge and South Cashney Lake Road. Have a road or a weather tip, reach out, call, or text with a message to 705-789-4464. Blink 182 one more time on the Moose.

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1: Blast Tiger, I'm still standing. And Train started the hour off with Drive-By before that. Some Billie Eilish coming up this hour, as well as the Headpins. And I want to know, do you think it's okay to be bringing iced coffee to a job interview? This question blew up over social media this week, and everybody felt like they had the weigh in on it. And now I want to hear your answer. Torn on the Moose.

0: Birds of a Feather, Billie Eilish, Moose FM 105.5. So a question that got asked on social media really sparked a lot of discussion. So on TikTok, a woman who does apparently hiring for Fortune 500 companies gave the tip that if you're going to a job interview, don't show up with an iced coffee. She said it can make it seem like, you know, you're just doing your daily errands and the job interview is one of them. And then she specifically labeled out that Gen Z does this a lot. And, well, that is where all of the discussion started happening, because Gen Z came back in force and said, all right, why are we getting blamed for all of this? A lot of people saying, like, oh, it's not that big of a deal to go up to an interview with an iced coffee. And then a lot of people going back saying, maybe it isn't the most professional thing in the world to go to an interview with an iced coffee. I can kind of see what they're saying. An iced coffee maybe isn't the cleanest thing in the world. It does kind of leave condensation everywhere. It kind of makes a lot of noise. I feel like there are a lot of better drinks if you wanted to bring one to a job interview that might not be as distracting as an iced coffee, but it's not like I'm going to not hire somebody if they show up to interview with an iced coffee, but it is something I might make note of. So where do you land on this iced coffee at the interview debate? Do you think it's fine to bring an iced coffee to a job interview? Are there certain do's or don'ts you have for a job interview? Tell me with a call or a text, 705-789-4464. We'll talk about this as we go through the hour, and I'll also share some ways that you can win here on Moose FM. And also, I have some details on Made and Played in Canada. Your 4 p.m. news is coming up at the end of the hour, and your weather update is after the break.
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1: Moose Weather for Huntsville.
0: It is a gorgeous Wednesday out there. Going to get up to a high of 18 today and stay clear tonight as it drops down to a low of 3. Make sure you bring those plants inside tonight because we are still under a frost advisory tonight. So let's keep those plants safe tonight. Tomorrow it's going to be mainly sunny, getting up to a high of 20. And then on Friday, a sunny high of 21. Right now, sunny at 19. And over on the roads, a heads up, there are a few areas that could slow you down. And we were told that these areas are first here on King William Street from Scott Street over to Highway 60. And that is leaving the area down to just one alternating lane. If you have a road or a weather tip, reach out, call, or text 705-789-4464. And rock blasting resumes today along Highway 11 south of Gravenhurst. And there is expected to be intermittent closures both north and southbound between the Severn River Bridge and South Cashney Lake Road. Also, construction has started today on Highway 11 southbound and northbound between Stevenson Road 1 and 2, which could also slow you down. Have a road or a weather tip, reach out, call, or text 705-789-4464. So we got this topic of discussion started earlier this hour. Do you think it's okay to bring an iced coffee to a job interview? Got this answer here from Lawrence. He says, yeah, I think it's fine. Maybe it's because I'm of the younger generation, but I think it's fine to show up to a job interview with an iced coffee. Just maybe don't be shaking the ice around making a lot of noise. See, I don't know if the noise is the biggest problem with it. Those iced coffees, which I love myself, they leave a lot of condensation. You get a lot of, you know, a sweat, for lack of a better word, on the desk there with an iced coffee. So I would say maybe bring another drink if you really absolutely have to have one. But where do you stand? Iced coffees at job interviews, yes or no? 705-789-4464. And you can tell me what other do's and don'ts do you have for job interviews. The Verve, Bittersweet Symphony on the Moose.

0: Alicia Keys, No One, Moose FM 105.5. Tyler joining you all afternoon long. And the discussion got started earlier this hour on do you bring iced coffee to a job interview or really any kind of drink? Julie's joining me on the line. Julie, do you think you should be bringing iced coffee to job interviews? Yes or no?
1: Don't bring one, or bring them for everybody.
0: Yeah, I feel like it's an,
1: walk in and not bring it for everybody. That's just rude.
0: Right? I feel like if I'm interviewing someone and they were to bring me an iced coffee unprompted, like, even if I don't like iced coffee, that's giving them some brownie points.
1: Well, it might, but at the same point, like, I don't see the need to have a beverage with you all the time.
0: I do kind of get it. I have a job where I talk constantly, and I do get quite thirsty doing this, but I try to keep my drinks far away from the studio just because you never know what accidents could happen. But yeah, if I was even interviewing for this job, I'm not having drinks near me. But where do you stand? Do you think bringing iced coffee to a job interview, is that okay? Or are you maybe docking them some points if you're interviewing them? Tell me, call or text just like Julie did, 705-789-4464. Before I got this mic turned on, Julie said she really wanted to hear some Annie Lennox this hour, and that's coming up after the break.
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0: 5440, love you all. Moose FM 105.5. Time with you throughout this afternoon. And we've been talking about your do's and don'ts for job interviews. And we got an answer here on the text in line. This one comes from, we got some lovely answers here. This one comes from Wyatt. He says, if he comes to talking about if you got iced coffee at the job interview, you really just need to worry about impressing the interview. I think you don't have to worry about bringing anything. You're not going to, I think, affect it all that much. And if you want to join the conversation, 705-789-4464. After the break, before your 4 p.m. news, or rather after your 4 p.m. news, you'll hear some Weezer.
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0: Got a little bookworm at home? The Huntsville Public Library has a story time just for preschoolers. Young children and their caregivers can enjoy picture books, rhymes, finger plays, songs with music, shakers and scarves, plus some fun flannel board activities at the drop-in preschool story time for kids age 2 to 5 at the Huntsville Public Library, which you can find at 7 Minerva Street East. The October story times happen on Thursday, October 1st, 15th, 22nd, and 29th from 11 until 11:30. 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
12: Good afternoon, I'm Hillary Hilton. The provincial government has announced $113,000 in funding for six community organizations across Parry Sound, Muskoka. According to officials, the town of Bracebridge will receive nearly $25,000 to deliver its Senior Wellness and Intergenerational Connectives initiative, supporting healthy aging through therapeutic aquatics and land-based fitness. The District of Muskoka will also be receiving nearly $25,000 to deliver Smart Start, a series of smartphone education workshops for seniors across the district. Local MPP Graydon Smith says the funding provided through the Seniors Community Grants Program will give seniors access to the services and opportunities they need to stay healthy, active, and engaged in their communities. Bracebridge OPP are asking for the public's help identifying a suspect in a Gravenhurst theft investigation. Police say at around 1:40 yesterday afternoon, officers responded to reports of a theft at two retail locations near Muskoka Road South and Edward Street, where a woman stole around $450 worth of merchandise. She is described as wearing a black hat, a black Adidas sweatshirt, black pants, and carrying a large bag. Police say she fled the area on Talisman Drive. Photos of the suspect can be found on our website. Anyone with information is asked to contact Bracebridge OPP or Crime Stoppers. The town of Bracebridge is asking for the public's help after a popular public art installation was stolen from the Storybook Trail at Woodchester. Officials say the donated sculpture, Chester the Bear, is missing from his spot along the trail and the chain securing the sculpture appears to have been cut. Officials say the theft is particularly disappointing given the community connection to the sculpture and the generosity that brought him to the trail. Anyone who witnessed suspicious activity, has information about Chester's whereabouts, or has relevant footage is asked to contact the OPP or Crime Stoppers. Legislation has been introduced to extend the temporary suspension of the federal fuel excise tax until the end of January. Ottawa says for Canadians, that means continuing to save more than $5 every time they fill a typical 50-liter tank of gasoline while the full relief remains in place. After that, the regular rates will be reduced by 50% until the end of March 2027. The feds say the legislation responds to higher fuel costs caused by global instability and ongoing supply disruptions in the Middle East, which are putting pressure on energy markets around the world.
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0: Clear, dropping down to a low of 3, and there is a frost advisory in effect for our area, so keep those plants covered or bring them inside tonight. Tomorrow it will be sunny at a high of 21, then sunny on Friday, high of 20. Here is your sports update. Currently, the Toronto Blue Jays are in a doubleheader with the Baltimore Orioles. It comes after their game on Tuesday night was postponed because of weather. Currently, Baltimore's winning the game 4-2 at the bottom of the eighth, with the second game going underway after 6:30. Toronto will only make the playoffs if they win all five of their remaining games, and either the Cleveland Guardians or Chicago White Sox lose all five of theirs. In NHL preseason action, the Toronto Maple Leafs and the Ottawa Senators play each other twice tonight. It's split squad games with one in Ottawa and the other in Toronto. Both games get started at 7.
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Ensenada Sublime, Moose FM 105.5. And before that, it was Snow, Everybody Wants to Be Like You, Tyler, Moose FM 105.5. We're going to talk more about your do's and don'ts of job interviews this hour. 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Some Lit and Brian Adams coming up before your 5 p.m. news. Here's Colin James, Keep on Loving Me, Baby.

0: Bruce Springsteen, Glory Days, Moose FM 105.5, tie with you all throughout this afternoon. So we're talking about job interviews still this hour, because last hour we mentioned that there was some talk happening online when a woman made a TikTok saying that, yeah, you really shouldn't be bringing iced coffees to job interviews. So I want to know, what are your do's and don'ts of job interviews? 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We're heading down to Echo Beach after your weather update, which is after the break.
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12: Moose weather for Huntsville.
0: It's going to be a nice, clear evening, but make sure you bring those plants inside, dropping down to a low of 3 tonight, and there is a frost advisory. Tomorrow it will be a sunny high of 21, and on Friday, sunny high of 20. Over on the roads, a couple of areas could end up slowing you down today. First, we're going to look over at Highway 11 north and southbound between Stevenson Road 1 and 2. There is construction getting started there today. Also, some intermittent rock blasting happening along Highway 11 in just south of Gravenhurst. And this is happening both north and southbound between the Severn River Bridge and South Cashney Lake Road. And should be going until around 7 p.m. tonight. Also, a heads up that King William Street is still under construction from Scott Street down to Highway 60, leaving the road to just one alternating lane. Have a road or a weather tip, you can reach out, call, or text 705-789-4464. And what are your do's and don'ts for job interviews? Answer here. This one comes from Kenny. He says his do's is always make sure you show up on time. And the don't is, if you're going to show up late, definitely do not show up with a Tim's cup in hand. I think that'll really speak to your priorities. Yeah, that is definitely seen a couple of people show up to job interviews late with the Tim's cup. Not sure why they're doing that. Martha and the Muffins, Echo Beach on the Moose.

0: Izzy, apologies to all the other Jays fans out there. It doesn't seem that the Jays are going to be making the playoffs this year, but I'm sure there aren't going to be any other Toronto sports teams that are going to disappoint us this year. I'm guarantee that, I'm sure. But still played an incredible season. Obviously did not go to the way we wanted, but there is always next year. And I'm curious with the doubleheader still going on in Baltimore. Longest you've ever sat at a ball game. I've thankfully never sat at a doubleheader, but I would be interested to try it at least once. The longest you've ever been at a sports game, if you want to share your answer, 705-789-4464. Got an answer earlier this hour from Gabe talking about the do's and don'ts of job interviews. He says here, definite don't, if you do bring a drink, do not spill it on the person. Speaking from personal experience, didn't end up getting the job, but I don't think the spilling had anything to do with it. Well, maybe it didn't, but it definitely didn't help things. Thank you for the answer, Gabe. If you want to share an answer on your do's and don'ts of job interviews, 705-789-4464. Tom Petty and the Heartbreakers, Refugee, after the break.
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3: GIP Paving, Inc. wishes to advise that a full ramp closure will be in effect nightly on Highway 11 at Muskoka Road 169 Interchange, exit number 169, at the following ramp. Southbound entrance, off ramp. This full ramp closure is scheduled to occur nightly on weekdays between 8 p.m. and 8 a.m. from September 23rd and September 24th, 2026, for asphalt milling and paving operations. Please note that the ramp will be reopened to traffic each morning. For the latest information on highway closures and construction, the public can call 511, MTO's Road Information Line, or check www.511.com. ON.ca.
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0: Tyler with you all throughout this afternoon, and we're talking the do's and don'ts of your job interviews. And another answer here, I think we've had something like this before. They say just don't show up late. Yeah, don't show up late to a job interview. Try to keep your timing perfect with that one, because it definitely shows that if you're showing up late to the job interview, how on time are you going to be for that first shift? Refugee, Tom Petty and the Heartbreakers on the Moose.

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1: Moose weather for Huntsville.
14: It is going to be a clear evening with a frost advisory in effect for our area, dropping it down to a low of 3. Tomorrow, sunny, high of 20. And then on Friday, sunny, high of 21. Right now, it's sunny at 20. And just a heads up on the roads, King William Street is down to just one alternating lane. So just keep that in mind as you're heading through town here. Rock blasting also is resuming today along Highway 11 south of Gravenhurst. Expect intermittent full closures both north and southbound between the Severn River Bridge and South Cashney Lake Road. Also, there is construction starting today on Highway 11 north and southbound between Stevenson Road 1 and 2. So that could also slow you down. Have a road or a weather tip from 5 a.m. to 6 p.m. or 5 p.m. You can call or text 705-789-4464. Your 5 p.m. news is coming up real soon, and a news story that you can read in full over at mymuskokanow.com is how the downtown of Bracebridge is going to be holding an auto market on September 26th. Read this full story and lots more at mymuskokanow.com.

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1: Good afternoon. I'm Hillary Hilton. The provincial government has announced $113,000 in funding for six community organizations across Parry Sound, Muskoka. According to officials, the town of Bracebridge will receive nearly $25,000 to deliver its Senior Wellness and Intergenerational Connectives initiative, supporting healthy aging through therapeutic aquatics and land-based fitness. The District of Muskoka will also be receiving nearly $25,000 to deliver Smart Start, a series of smartphone education workshops for seniors across the district. Local MPP Graydon Smith says the funding provided through the Seniors Community Grants Program will give seniors access to the services and opportunities they need to stay healthy, active, and engaged in their communities. Bracebridge OPP are asking for the public's help identifying a suspect in a Gravenhurst theft investigation. Police say at around 1:40 yesterday afternoon, officers responded to reports of a theft at two retail locations near Muskoka Road South and Edwards Street, where a woman stole around $450 worth of merchandise. She is described as wearing a black hat, a black Adidas sweatshirt, black pants, and carrying a large bag. Police say she fled the area on Talisman Drive. Photos of the suspect can be found on our website. Anyone with information is asked to contact Bracebridge OPP or Crime Stoppers. The town of Bracebridge is asking for the public's help after a popular public art installation was stolen from the Storybook Trail at Woodchester. Officials say the donated sculpture, Chester the Bear, is missing from his spot along the trail, and the chain securing the sculpture appears to have been cut. Officials say the theft is particularly disappointing given the community connection to the sculpture and the generosity that brought him to the trail. Anyone who witnessed suspicious activity, has information about Chester's whereabouts, or has relevant footage is asked to contact the OPP or Crime Stoppers. Legislation has been introduced to extend the temporary suspension of the federal fuel excise tax until the end of January. Ottawa says for Canadians, that means continuing to save more than $5 every time they fill a typical 50-liter tank of gasoline while the full relief remains in place. After that, the regular rates will be reduced by 50% until the end of March 2027. The feds say the legislation responds to higher fuel costs caused by global instability and ongoing supply disruptions in the Middle East, which are putting pressure on energy markets around the world.
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5: The Toronto Blue Jays and Baltimore Orioles square off in a doubleheader in Baltimore today. It comes after their game on Tuesday night was postponed because of weather. Jays lost the first game 4-2. The second matchup goes after 6:30. Since Toronto lost the first game, they have been eliminated from playoff contention. In NHL preseason action, the Toronto Maple Leafs and the Ottawa Senators play each other twice tonight. It's split squad games with one in Ottawa and the other in Toronto. Both games get started at 7.
0: Moose weather for Huntsville.
5: Clear, dropping down to a low of 3, and there is a frost advisory in effect for our area, so keep those plants covered or bring them inside tonight. Tomorrow it will be sunny at a high of 21, then sunny on Friday, high of 20.
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0: Boost weather for Huntsville.
13: Clear, dropping down to a low of 3, and there is a frost advisory in effect for our area, so keep those plants covered or bring them inside tonight. Tomorrow it will be sunny at a high of 21, then sunny on Friday, high of 20.
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5: Boost weather for Huntsville.
6: Clear, dropping down to a low of 3, and there is a frost advisory in effect for our area, so keep those plants covered or bring them inside tonight. Tomorrow it will be sunny at a high of 21, then sunny on Friday, high of 20.
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8: Clear, dropping down to a low of 3, and there is a frost advisory in effect for our area, so keep those plants covered or bring them inside tonight. Tomorrow it will be sunny at a high of 21, then sunny on Friday, high of 20.
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2: 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Southbound entrance, off ramp. This full ramp closure is scheduled to occur nightly on weekdays between 8 p.m. and 8 a.m. from September 23rd and September 24th, 2026, for asphalt milling and paving operations. Please note that the ramp will be reopened to traffic each morning. For the latest information on highway closures and construction, the public can call 511 MTO's Road Information Line or check www.511on.ca.
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0: Moose weather for Huntsville.
8: Clear, dropping down to a low of 3, and there is a frost advisory in effect for our area, so keep those plants covered or bring them inside tonight. Tomorrow it will be sunny at a high of 21, then sunny on Friday, high of 20.
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0: Boost weather for Huntsville.
10: Clear, dropping down to a low of 3, and there is a frost advisory in effect for our area, so keep those plants covered or bring them inside tonight. Tomorrow it will be sunny at a high of 21, then sunny on Friday, high of 20.
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13: Clear, dropping down to a low of 3, and there is a frost advisory in effect for our area, so keep those plants covered or bring them inside tonight. Tomorrow it will be sunny at a high of 21, then sunny on Friday, high of 20.
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